follow me, meet the real me. And my misfits way of life. 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Hindsight is always 20/20. But looking back, it's still a bit fuzzy. 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Nice story.

Hello, me, it's me again. 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Mankind has got to know his limitations.

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Someday you too will know my pain and smile its black tooth grin. If the war inside my head won't take a day off, I'll be dead. My icy fingers claw you.

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We were both too tired to sleep, so we took turns of staring out the window at the darkness till boredom overtook us.

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And he's up there. What's that? Hawaiian noises. He's banging on the bongos like a chimpanzee. Oh, that ain't working.

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I said he's a scumbag, don't